0: 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Telangana police rescues over 6,000 children in a month-long drive aimed at ending child labour and trafficking. Flood situation continues to be grim in Gujarat, Odisha and Keralam. Weather Department issues red alert for heavy to very heavy rainfall across six districts in Gujarat today. US President Donald Trump threatens to intensify military action against Iran. Tehran warns of retaliation on key American and Israeli energy infrastructures. India climbs to fourth position in Commonwealth Games in Glasgow. Boxers shine with record 7 gold in single day, taking medals tally to 39. And now the news in detail. Prime Minister Narendra Modi will launch the nationwide campaign Nasha Mukt Yuva for Viksit Bharat Sankalp Abhiyan today through video conferencing. The launch will mark the beginning of a 100-week nationwide Jan Bhagidari campaign against substance abuse. More from our correspondent.
1: Youth across the country from over 10,000 locations will participate in the Nasha Mukt Yuva for Viksit Bharat Sankalp Abhiyan. My Bharat volunteers, My Bharat National Service Scheme volunteers, youth clubs, schools, colleges, universities, NGOs, youth wings of industry associations and more than 125 spiritual organizations will also join the program virtually. Under the campaign, weekly activities will be organized every Sunday across the country to promote awareness and encourage public participation in building a drug-free society. The activities will include sports events, walkathons,

0: meditation sessions, cultural programs, awareness campaigns, Nukkad Natakas, discussion forums, art competitions, and community engagement programs. The initiative aims to inspire youth to stay away from substance abuse and encourage them to become ambassadors of positive social change in their communities. With Soumya Saklan Akhtar for Akashwani News, Delhi.
1: Prime Minister Narendra Modi has said the potential of youth becomes a driving force only when they find the right opportunities and the right direction to dream big with confidence to realize their goal. He was speaking after inaugurating the Swami Vivekanand Cultural Youth Centre, Vivek Smarak, in Mysuru, Karnataka yesterday. The Prime Minister highlighted that today the youth in India are leading the world's third largest startup ecosystem, Atmanirbhar Bharat Mission and Make in India initiative.
2: आज कोई भी सेक्टर हो भारत का युवा अपना दम खम दिखा रहा है आज छोटे से छोटे व्यवसाय में लगा युवा भारत की डिजिटल इकोनॉमी को आगे बढ़ा रहा है वो मुद्रा लोन के जरिए नई शुरुआत कर रहा है वो देश की स्टार्टअप रिवॉल्यूशन को लीड कर रहा है आत्मनिर्भर भारत का अभियान हो मेक इन इंडिया का अभियान हो इसकी सफलता के पीछे भारत के युवाओं की ही ताकत है
1: Union Minister for Health and Family Welfare Jagat Prakash Nadda has reviewed the preparedness for the National Eligibility Cum Entrance Test for Postgraduate NEET PG 2026 to ensure the smooth, secure, transparent and technology-enabled conduct of the examination. The exam is scheduled to be held on 30th of this month, a report.
3: During the meeting, the minister assessed the preparedness of the National Board of Examination in Medical Sciences, technology partners and other stakeholders involved in conducting the examination. He was briefed on examination logistics, candidate facilitation measures, the security architecture and the technology-driven interventions introduced for NEET PG 2026. The minister stressed that every effort must be made to ensure a free, transparent and candidate-friendly examination while upholding the highest standards of integrity and security. Mr. Nadda also urged aspirants not to fall prey to rumors and rely only on official communications issued by the National Board of Examination in Medical Sciences and the Ministry of Health and Family Welfare. He highlighted that the final question paper is selected through a highly secure, encrypted and time-bound process shortly before the commencement of the examination with multiple layers of technological and operational safeguards ensuring its confidentiality. The minister also reviewed the comprehensive security arrangements put in place for the examination. With Priya's report, Jigyasa Pandey, Akashwani News, Delhi.
1: President Draupadi Murmu flagged off a Run PBG Soldierathon at a ceremony held at the forecourt of Rashtrapati Bhavan this morning. Governor of Mizoram, General V.K. Singh, who is the patron of the initiative, was also present on the occasion. In a social media post, the president said that the Soldierathon serves as a unique platform to strengthen the bond between civilians and the armed forces, guided by the vision of Run for Soldiers, Run with Soldiers. Telangana police have rescued 6,307 children in a month-long special drive called Operation Muskan 12, aimed at ending child labour and child trafficking across the state. The operation ran from 1st to 31st of last month. Around 620 police personnel from 124 subdivision teams took part. After training on laws and procedures, teams raided places where child labour is common, including railway stations, bus stands, temples, brick kilns, mechanic shops, construction sites and tea stalls. Of the rescued children, 5,737 were reunited with their families, while 570 were sent to childcare centres. This is Akashwani giving you the news. For quick news updates round the clock, follow us on our X handle at AIR News Alerts. And for details of stories and more, log on to our website www.newsonair.gov.in and download News on AIR app. In Gujarat, the weather department has issued a red alert for heavy to very heavy rainfall across six districts today, including Morbi, Surendranagar, Rajkot, Ahmedabad. The rain spell has now shifted towards Saurashtra, causing widespread waterlogging in several areas. We have a report from our correspondent.
4: Heavy rainfall continues to lash Gujarat as the monsoon spell shifted towards Saurashtra yesterday. Morbi recorded 8.5 inches of rainfall, causing severe waterlogging in low-lying areas and disrupting normal life. Intense spell has pushed 20 reservoirs to overflow, with 30 dams placed on high

0: Alert. The Sardar Sarovar Narmada Dam, considered the lifeline of the state, has reached nearly 75% capacity, taking the state's total seasonal average rainfall past 64%. In view of the strong winds, fishermen have been advised not to venture into the sea for the next 2 days, and a local cautionary signal number 3 has been hosted at all the major ports across the state. Meanwhile, the IMD has predicted that the intensity of the rainfall is likely to decrease gradually starting tomorrow. Aparna Kund, Akashwani News, Ahmedabad.
1: In Odisha, the flood situation has shown signs of gradual improvement, but authorities remain on high alert as swollen rivers continue to threaten low-lying areas in the Mahanadi Basin. The state government continues to closely monitor the situation in downstream districts including Cuttack, Puri, Jagat Singhpur, Kendrapara and Khorda, where floodwaters are yet to fully recede. Authorities have urged people in vulnerable coastal and riverine areas to remain alert as restoration efforts continue. Meanwhile, heavy rain continues to wreak severe havoc across Keralam, disrupting normal life and causing widespread damage across multiple regions. Orange alert has been declared for 12 districts today, excluding Thiruvananthapuram and Kollam, urging the public to exercise extreme caution as heavy downpours persist. Due to worsening weather and rough sea conditions, authorities have also placed a strict ban on fishing activities along the coast of Keralam. Relief and rescue operations are underway. So far, 6 deaths have been officially reported, while 4 individuals remain missing. The India Meteorological Department, IMD, has issued an orange colour warning for heavy to very heavy rainfall over Karnataka, Kerala, Mahi, Nagaland, Manipur, Mizoram, Tripura, Rajasthan, Sub-Himalayan West Bengal and Sikkim today. The IMD forecast heavy rainfall conditions over Delhi, Haryana, Punjab, Chandigarh, Uttarakhand, Himachal Pradesh, Jammu and Kashmir and Ladakh during the next 2 days. Meanwhile, the weather agency has also advised fishermen not to venture into parts of the North Arabian Sea till tomorrow and few parts of the East Central Arabian Sea from 3rd to 6th of this month. The government has approved the advance release of 2,117.85 crore rupees from the central share of the State Disaster Response Fund or SDRF to support the states affected by floods during the ongoing southwest monsoon. Out of the 7 affected states, Himachal Pradesh, Odisha and Nagaland had earlier received the first installment of SDRF for the financial year 2026-27. Other states include Arunachal Pradesh, Assam, Gujarat and Maharashtra. The Home Ministry has underlined that this approval aims to strengthen the ongoing relief and response measures of the flood-affected states. United States President Donald Trump has threatened to intensify military action against Iran, warning that American strikes will continue until Tehran halts attacks on shipping and returns to negotiations. The U.S. State Department has issued a fresh security advisory, urging Americans in the West Asia to consider leaving the region or be prepared to depart if the conflict worsens. Meanwhile, Iran has warned that it is ready to strike key Israeli infrastructure and American energy facilities across the West Asia if it comes under attack. Iranian state media quoted senior Iranian security officials saying Tehran has prepared plans to target critical installations in Israel and U.S. energy assets across the region if any military action is launched against the country. The official also said Iran's armed forces had demonstrated their capability during the recent 40-day conflict and subsequent military engagements. India climbed to 4th place in the Commonwealth Games 2026 medal standings in Glasgow following winning 16 medals across 4 disciplines on a memorable day 10th. This surge brought India's tally to 39 medals, comprising 13 gold, 17 silver and 9 bronze. The boxing team led the charge with 10 medals. India's athletes added 2 medals each in the men's para shot put and men's triple jump, while 1 each in judo and athletics. A report.
2: Indian boxers delivered a historic performance at the Commonwealth Games, securing unprecedented 7 gold medals, highest by any nation in single edition of the Games, along with 3 silver medals. This marks India's best ever boxing campaign at the Commonwealth Games. बॉक्सर्स प्रीति पवार, जैस्मिन लैम्बोरिया, साक्षी चौधरी, प्रिया घंगास, अरुंधति चौधरी, सचिन सिवच एंड अंकुश पंघाल क्लिंच द गोल्ड 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

0: added 3 more medals. In the men's triple jump, Praveen Chitravel won silver and Selva Prabhu Thirumaran took bronze. While long distance runner Gulveer Singh earned his second medal of the games by clinching bronze in the men's 5000 meter final. Judoka Unnati Sharma also added to the glory by bagging bronze medal in the women's 63 kg event. Rupesh Rathore for Akashvani News.
1: Ahmedabad will officially receive the Commonwealth Games flag and the host button during the closing ceremony of the 2026 Commonwealth Games in Glasgow. President Draupadi Murmu and Prime Minister Narendra Modi have congratulated all the athletes for their outstanding performance in the Commonwealth Games. And now for a look at today's newspapers, it's over to Saira Mujtaba.
2: Thank you, Shagun. Modi credits youth with driving India's all-round progress, headlines Hindustan Times. The Pioneer quotes the Prime Minister saying, "Youth must power India's rise." Also called on to support nation building to service, education and discipline. The Times of India reports, "Monsoon hope as World Meteorological Organization sees an El Nino counter," adding the risk of overall monsoon rainfall being below normal continues to loom over India due to a strengthening El Nino. Manhunt in Valley as terror attack claims too. TRP link being probed leads the Indian Express. Railway line through Key Tiger Corridor gets in-principle approval with a rider informs the Indian Express. And finally, the Financial Express writes, Indian holidays taking the trail less travelled, trekking. Hiking fast turning into mainstream travel, what was once a niche pursuit for seasoned mountaineers is fast becoming a mainstream travel segment. And with that, it's back to you, Shagun.
1: Thank you, Saira. And now before we end the bulletin, the headlines once again. Prime Minister Narendra Modi to launch nationwide campaign Nasha Mukt Yuva for Viksit Bharat Sankalp Abhiyan today. Union Minister Jagat Prakash Nadda reviews preparedness for NEET PG 2026 examination, urges aspirants not to fall prey to rumours. Telangana police rescues over 6,000 children in a month-long drive aimed at ending child labour and trafficking. Flood situation continues to be grim in Gujarat, Odisha and Keralam. Weather Department issues red alert for heavy to very heavy rainfall across 6 districts in Gujarat today. US President Donald Trump threatens to intensify military action against Iran. Tehran warns of retaliation on key American and Israeli energy infrastructures. India climbs to 4th position in Commonwealth Games in Glasgow. Boxers shine with record 7 gold in single day, taking medals tally to 39. And with that, we end the morning news. Have a nice day.
3: நேரம் 8:30 நிமிடம் ஆகாஷ்வாணி புதுச்சேரியின் முதன்மை அலைவரிசையில் மீண்டும் இணைகிறோம் தகவல் தளத்தில்.

The headlines. The Yuva for Viksit Bharat Sankalp Abhiyan, Mr. Modi said young people should stay away from drugs and embrace a healthy lifestyle. Heavy rains continue to wreak havoc in Keralam. 8 people reported killed, thousands shifted to relief camps. US President Donald Trump puts on hold planned military attack on Iran, claiming framework of a potential agreement.

0: a drug-free India. Now, our responsibility is to not only stay away from drugs ourselves, but also to encourage people around us and our relatives to join this mission and move forward towards a developed India.
1: President Draupadi Murmu flagged off a run PBG Soldier-a-thon at a ceremony held at the forecourt of Rashtrapati Bhavan this morning. Governor of Mizoram, General V.K. Singh, who is the patron of the initiative, was also present on the occasion. In a social media post, the president said that the Soldier-a-thon serves as a unique platform to strengthen the bond between the civilians and the armed forces, guided by the vision of Run for Soldiers, Run with Soldiers. This is Akashwani giving you the news. For quick news updates round the clock, follow us on X handle at AIR News Alerts. And for details of these stories and more, log on to our website www.newsoneair.gov.in and download the News on AIR app. As Keralam continues to grapple with the aftermath of heavy rain, the India Meteorological Department has issued an orange alert for 12 districts in the state today. The decrease in the intensity of rainfall compared to yesterday has brought some relief. More from our correspondent.
2: In Keralam, 8 people have been reported dead, while 8 others remain missing after heavy rain battered the state on Saturday. More than 5,700 people have been shifted to relief camps opened in the affected areas. The state government has said that 27 houses were completely destroyed and 196 houses were partially damaged in rain-related incidents. Widespread damage to agricultural crops has also been reported. Cleaning operations have begun in waterlogged areas following the reduction in rainfall intensity. However, people living in hilly and riverside areas have been advised to remain vigilant. Considering the adverse weather conditions, fishermen have been advised not to venture into the sea today along the Keralam, Karnataka and Lakshadweep coast. Anila Balakrishnan, Akashvani News, Thiruvananthapuram.
1: Odisha's flood situation is returning to normal as the Mahanadi River is receding and there is no immediate threat in the Mahanadi Basin. However, the floods have left widespread devastation, particularly across northern Odisha, with heavy crop losses and extensive damage to livelihoods. Our correspondent reports that the state government has intensified restoration efforts while the centre has assured all possible assistance.
3: The flood situation in Odisha is improving as the Mahanadi and other major rivers continue to recede, easing concerns in the river basins. However, northern Odisha has been badly affected with widespread damage to homes, infrastructure and standing crops. More than 8 lakh people have been affected in Odisha flood. Large stretches of paddy fields in the flood-affected districts remain buried under sand deposits, leaving farmers worried about their livelihoods. To speed up relief and restoration, Chief Minister Mohan Charan Majhi has deputed 4 senior ministers to monitor the work in the flood-affected districts. The Odisha government has intensified rehabilitation measures while the center has assured all possible assistance for relief and assessment of crop losses. Prakash Das for Akashvani News, Bhubaneswar.
1: In Gujarat, the Meteorological Department has predicted heavy rains in Kutch, Vav Tharad, Banaskantha, Patan, Mehsana, Morbi, Surendranagar, Mehsana and Sabarkant today. Meanwhile, rescue operations are being carried out. The NDRF and the administration. Fishermen have also been advised not to venture into the sea today. We have a report.
4: 33 dams in the state are currently on high alert. More than 76% of water has been stored in the state's lifeline, the Sardar Sarovar Narmada Dam. 17 NDRF and 33 SDRF teams have been deployed in Gujarat to deal with any situation. So far, 70,040 people have been evacuated and 9,680 people have been rescued in the state. NDRF, SDRF and Gujarat police personnel rescued about 55 people trapped in fields in Juna, Malaniyad and Sukhpur villages of Halwa Taluka in Morbi and shifted them to a safe place. Pravesh Adiyacha, Akashwani News, Ahmedabad.
1: The United States has agreed to hold off a planned military attack on Iran after Tehran and several West Asian countries requested a pause, claiming that the framework of a potential agreement had been reached. In a social media post, U.S. President Donald Trump today said the U.S. remained fully prepared for military action but had decided to suspend the planned strike to allow diplomacy to move forward. He said Iran and other countries in the West Asia had urged Washington to delay military action because the perimeters of a deal has been agreed to. According to Trump, the proposed agreement would include the immediate, complete and total opening of the Hormuz Strait and an end to Iran.

0: nuclear threat. Iran had not officially confirmed the claims made by the US president. Indian ambassador to the US Vinay Mohan Quatra has stressed that Pakistan must first dismantle the terror infrastructure that it has built if it wants India's cooperation on bilateral issues. Pakistan had recently convened a conference in Islamabad to protest India's decision to hold the Indus Waters Treaty in abeyance. In an article published in a news magazine, Mr. Quatra criticized a former foreign minister of Pakistan for threatening war against India if Islamabad's demands on the Indus River system are not met. Ambassador Quatra stated that threatening war against India to distract from its internal problems has become a standard policy option for Islamabad. On to sports. In badminton, India's Tanvi Sharma claimed her maiden BWF World Tour title, defeating Vietnam's six-seeded Nguyen Thu Linh 21-16 to win the Taipei Open Super Women's Singles title today. 17-year-old Tanvi became the youngest Taipei Open champion, surpassing Taiwan's Tai Tzu Ying. She is also the first Indian woman to win the title since Saina Nehwal in 2008. At the Glasgow Commonwealth Games, India's medal hunt enters the final day with judo and track cycling offering the last opportunities to add to the tally. Avtar Singh in the men's 100kg, Yash Gangas in the men's plus 100kg and Ishroop Narang in the women's 78kg category will lead India's judo challenge, while Ronaldo Lak Tong Jam will compete in the men's 1000m time trial in track cycling. Para track cycling events are also scheduled on the closing day. A report.
1: India enters the final day in fourth place in the medal table with 39 medals, including 13 gold, 17 silver and 9 bronze. After its most productive day of the Commonwealth Games, led by record 7 gold medals in boxing, the boxers produced India's best ever Commonwealth Games campaign in the sport, topping the medal table with 7 gold and 3 silver medals. Jasmine Lamboria, Preeti Pawar, Priya Ghangas, Sakshi Chaudhary and Arundhati Chaudhary won women's titles, while Sachin Sivach and Ankush Pankaj secured gold in the men's event. Olympic medalist Lovlina Borgohain settled for silver in the women's 75kg category, while Jadumani Singh and Narinder Barwal also finished runners-up in their respective men's weight classes. India's judokas also scripted history, winning 4 medals in the country's best-ever Commonwealth Games performance in the sport. Harsh Singh and Asmita Day became India's first judo gold medalist at the Games, while Yamini Maurya won silver and Unnati Sharma claimed bronze. Para athletes added another landmark chapter, securing 7 medals, 3 gold, 2 silver and 2 bronze. Their best ever Commonwealth Games haul. Soman Rana won the men's 5F7 para shot put gold with a season best throw of 13.40 meters, while Shubham Joyal took silver. On the track, Gulveer Singh became the first Indian to win a Commonwealth Games 5000 meter medal by claiming bronze, supplementing his earlier silver in the 10,000 meters. Komudi Parikh for Akashvani News.
0: And now, before we end the bulletin, the headlines once again. Prime Minister Narendra Modi urges youth of the country to be physically fit and mentally strong in the run-up to the goal of Viksit Bharat. Launching Nasha Mukti Yuva for Viksit Bharat Sankalp Abhiyan, Mr. Modi said young people should stay away from drugs and embrace a healthy lifestyle. Heavy rains continued to wreak havoc in Keralam. 8 people reported killed, thousands shifted to relief camps. U.S. President Donald Trump puts on hold planned military attack on Iran, claiming framework of a potential agreement had been reached. In badminton, Tanvi Sharma claims her maiden BWF World Tour title at Taipei Open. And in Commonwealth Games, India enters the final day with fourth place in medal tally. And with that, we end the midday news.

0: नशा दूर हो।
1: He added that the launch will mark the beginning of a 100-week nationwide Jan Bhagidari campaign against substance abuse. Mr. Modi said that drug addiction diverts people from their goals and distances them from achieving their dreams. He said that addiction not only destroys families but also weakens the strength of the nation. Stressing the need to protect the youth from the menace of drugs, he said young people must understand the serious consequences of addiction. Mr. Modi reminded that the drugs ultimately ruin careers, disrupt family life, and destroy the future of individuals. The Prime Minister urged the families not to hide cases of substance abuse due to social stigma. He said they should seek timely help, communicate openly, consult experts, and make use of medical support to help affected family members recover. In Punjab, thousands of students from seven educational institutions from the state participated in the Nasha Mukti Yuva for Viksit Bharat Sankalp Abhiyan today, which was virtually launched and addressed by Prime Minister Narendra Modi. Most of the students from Punjab-based universities, many of whom were NSS volunteers also, were of the opinion that it is the collective responsibility of the society to promote such campaigns for a drug-free country. Puducherry Lieutenant Governor K. Kailash Nathan today called upon the youth to lead the national movement for a drug-free India, saying that the vision of a Viksit Bharat by 2047 can be realized only through a healthy, empowered and addiction-free young generation. As Keralam continues to grapple with the aftermath of heavy rain, the India Meteorological Department has issued an orange alert for 12 districts in the state today. The decrease in the intensity of rainfall compared to yesterday has brought some relief. Indonesia's flood situation is returning to normal as the Mahanadi River is receding and there is no immediate threat in the Mahanadi Basin. However, the floods have left widespread devastation, particularly across northern Odisha, with heavy crop losses and extensive damage to livelihoods. Our correspondent reports that the state government has intensified restoration efforts, while the centre has assured all possible assistance. In Gujarat, the Meteorological Department has predicted heavy rains in Kutch, Vab Tharad, Banaskantha, Patan, Mehsana, Morbi, Surendranagar, Mehsana and Sabarkant today. Along with this, the state has recorded 69% of the total average rainfall of the season so far. The United States has agreed to hold off a planned military attack on Iran after Tehran and several West Asian countries requested a pause, claiming that the framework of a potential agreement had been reached. In a social media post, U.S. President Donald Trump today said the U.S. remained fully prepared for military action but had decided to suspend the planned strike to allow diplomacy to move forward. In badminton, India's Tanvi Sharma claimed her maiden BWF World Tour title, defeating Vietnam six-seeded Nguyen Thieu Linh to win the Taipei Open Super Women's Singles title today. Tanvi is also the first Indian woman to win the title since Saina Nehwal in 2008. And that is the end of this news bulletin.

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1: 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The headlines. Prime Minister Narendra Modi launches 100-week nationwide anti-drug campaign, asserts drugs-free youth crucial for developed India. SBI research raises India GDP growth estimate to 7% in first quarter of current fiscal. Delhi government announces 7.5 lakh rupees compensation for families of prisoners dying unnaturally in jail. Flood situation in Odisha improves as Mahanadi River recedes. Rainfall intensity decreases in Keralam, bringing relief to people. In Indonesia, 5 persons killed and 41 missing after ferry catches fire off Madura Island. Curtains to come down on Commonwealth Games 2026 tonight. Ahmedabad to receive baton at closing ceremony, marking India's formal transition as host of the centenary 2030 edition. Prime Minister Narendra Modi today said that as India moves towards becoming a Viksit Bharat, the nation's youth must be physically fit, mentally strong and full of self-confidence. Speaking on the launch of Nasha Mukt Yuva for Viksit Bharat Sankalp Abhiyan virtually in New Delhi today, Mr. Modi said young people should always stay away from drugs and embrace a healthy lifestyle. He added that the launch will mark the beginning of a 100-week nationwide Jan Bhagidari campaign against substance abuse.
2: विकसित भारत संकल्प अभियान के लिए नशा मुक्त युवा, इस मूवमेंट का नाम ही इसके संकल्प को स्पष्ट करता है, क्योंकि आज जब देश ने विकसित भारत का लक्ष्य तय किया है तो इसके लिए आवश्यक है देश का युवा तन से स्वस्थ हो, मन से स्वस्थ हो, आत्मविश्वास से भरपूर हो और ड्रग्स जैसी घातक आदत से हमेशा हमेशा दूर हो, यही इस अभियान का उद्देश्य है.
1: Mr. Modi said that drug addiction diverts people from their goals and distances them from achieving their dreams. He said that addiction not only destroys families but also weakens the strength of the nation. The Prime Minister also urged families not to hide cases of substance abuse due to social stigma.
2: हमें हमेशा इस बात का ध्यान रखना है, घर का कोई बच्चा अगर नशे का शिकार बन गया है तो इसे सामाजिक प्रतिष्ठा की आड़ में छिपाए नहीं, जिसकी जरूरत हो उसका सहयोग मांगे, मन खोल करके उससे बात करें, जो एक्सपर्ट हैं उनका सहयोग लें, मेडिकल हेल्प से अपने बच्चे को नशे से मुक्त कराने का प्रयास करें.
1: More than 1 crore youth from 28,000 locations across the country have participated in the event, including My Bharat and National Service Scheme volunteers, as well as participants from schools, colleges, universities, youth clubs, NGOs and spiritual organizations. Union Minister for Youth Affairs and Sports, Dr. Mansukh Mandaviya, today said the dream of a drug-free India can be realized only through active public participation and the leadership of the youth. He was addressing a program at Amrita Hospital in Faridabad after the national launch of the Nasha Mukt Yuva for Viksit Bharat Sankalp Abhiyan launched by Prime Minister Modi. Dr. Mandaviya described the 100-week campaign as a nationwide people's movement aimed at mobilizing the youth for nation building. India's economy is likely to grow around 7% in the first quarter of current fiscal, higher than earlier expectations, supported by stronger economic indicators, improved industrial activity and a recovery in exports. According to an SBI Research Pre-Monetary Policy Committee MPC report released yesterday, the growth estimate marks an improvement from the Reserve Bank of India's earlier projections, which were lowered because of geopolitical uncertainties. The report attributed the improved outlook to a broad-based pickup in high-frequency indicators during the April-June quarter. SBI Research also noted that the

0: Global environment remains uncertain amid the West Asia crisis, but India's domestic economy has shown resilience. The Delhi government has notified a scheme to provide compensation to the next of kin or legal heirs of prisoners who die an unnatural death while in custody within the prisons of the National Capital Region. Delhi government's Home Department issued a notification in this regard today. We have more from our correspondent.
1: Under this scheme, compensation of up to 7.5 lakh rupees will be awarded depending on the specific circumstances. Compensation of 5 lakh rupees has been fixed for cases involving negligence in the discharge of duties by prison officials or staff, negligence by medical or paramedical personnel, and cases of prisoner suicide. According to the notification, the scheme will apply only to cases involving the unnatural death of a prisoner in any Delhi prison occurring on or after the date of its notification. Delhi Chief Minister Rekha Gupta stated that this scheme, notified in accordance with the guidelines of the National Human Rights Commission, will not only provide timely relief to the affected families under specified circumstances, but also further strengthen administrative accountability. Aman Yadav, Akashvani News, Delhi.
0: All arrangements are in place for the counting of votes for the by-elections to three assembly constituencies in Bihar, Gujarat and Madhya Pradesh tomorrow. Polling for the Bankipur constituency in Bihar, Manjalpur in Gujarat and Dathia in Madhya Pradesh were held on the 30th of last month. Counting of votes will begin at 8 a.m. tomorrow. Postal ballots will be counted first, followed by the counting of votes recorded in EVM from 8:30 a.m. The Election Commission has made robust security arrangements to ensure smooth counting in all three states. The self-enumeration facility for Census 2027 has commenced in Assam from today. Citizens can now submit their household and individual details online through the dedicated portal se.census.gov.in. Our correspondent has the details.
2: The self-enumeration facility will remain available until August 16 ahead of the house listing operation and house census scheduled to begin on August 17. Citizens can register on the portal, enter household and individual details and submit the information digitally during the 15-day window. After the self-enumeration period ends, trained enumerators will conduct the house listing operation and house census from August 17 to September 15, during which the submitted information will be verified and confirmed. Rakesh Dole, Akashvani News, Guwahati.
0: Maharashtra Chief Minister Devendra Fadnavis has said educational institutions must focus on creating an industry-ready workforce equipped with advanced employment-oriented skills. He was speaking after inaugurating the AI Center for Competency at Ramdev Baba University in Nagpur today. The Chief Minister noted that while artificial intelligence is expected to transform nearly 70% of jobs over the next 1,000 days, employment opportunities will continue to grow with changing skill requirements.
3: The world has started talking about the sixth industrial revolution now. The speed at which the technology is changing, the speed at which the way we conduct our business is changing, I think it is right time that our educational institutions embrace all the new technologies. It is imperative that our educational institutions adopt and transform their entire pedagogy, their entire way of imparting education.
0: This is Akashvani giving you the news. For quick news updates round the clock, follow us on our X handle at AIR News Alerts. And for details of stories and more, log on to our website www.newsonair.gov.in and download News on AIR app. Welcome back to News at 9. In Odisha, the flood situation is improving as Mahanadi River recedes. However, the situation remains challenging in the worst affected districts. Shortage of drinking water, extensive crop damage and destruction of houses have added to the hardships of flood affected families. We have more from our correspondent.
4: As flood waters slowly recede in Odisha, people in the worst hit districts of Baleswar, Bhadrak and Jajpur continue to battle acute hardship. Drinking water remains scarce as wells and tube wells are contaminated, while snakes and crocodiles entering inundated villages have heightened fear among residents. Extensive crop damage has left farmers devastated, and many families are still unable to cook as their homes and kitchens remain damaged. The state government has intensified relief operations and asked district collectors to submit damage assessment reports.

0: reports quickly to facilitate compensation. Prakash Das for Akashvani News, Bhubaneswar.
1: In Kerala, the intensity of rainfall has decreased, bringing relief to people a day after heavy rain lashed several districts. The India Meteorological Department has issued an orange alert for 12 districts and a yellow alert for 2 districts today. The state government said no major untoward incidents were reported today. However, 8 people have lost their lives in rain-related incidents since yesterday, while over 5,700 people have been shifted to relief camps. People living in hilly and riverside areas have been advised to remain vigilant. Fishermen have also been advised not to venture into the sea along the Keralam, Karnataka and Lakshadweep coast till tomorrow. In Madhya Pradesh, the first Shravan procession of Lord Mahakaleshwar will be taken out in Ujjain tomorrow, marking the first Monday of the holy Savan month. Lord Mahakal in the Chandramoleshwar form will be taken out in a traditional palanquin procession, offering devotees an opportunity for darshan. A special puja will be performed at the Mahakaleshwar temple before the procession begins at 4 p.m. The United Kashmir People's National Party, UKPNP, has urged the United Nations and the international community to take immediate steps over the deterioration of the human rights situation in Pakistan-occupied Jammu and Kashmir. A UKPNP delegation, led by its chairman Sardar Shaukat Ali Kashmiri, held a series of meetings at the UN headquarters in New York. The delegation demanded the release of those detained unlawfully, restoration of internet and telecommunication services in the occupied territory, lifting of curfews and unrestricted access for international media and human rights organizations to assess the situation. In Indonesia, 5 persons lost their lives and 41 are still missing after a ferry carrying 271 passengers and crew caught fire while at sea off Madura Island today. Country search and rescue agency said of those on board, 225 have been rescued so far. A search and rescue operation is underway as teams work to locate the missing passengers. The 2026 Commonwealth Games will come to a close with a spectacular closing ceremony at the iconic Hydro Arena in Glasgow tonight. The ceremony will begin at 1:30 a.m. Indian Standard Time and will celebrate 11 days of sporting excellence, friendship and cultural diversity. On the occasion, Ahmedabad will receive the Commonwealth Games flag and the host baton in a ceremonial handover during the closing ceremony, marking India as the host for the centenary 2030 edition. India's impressive campaign at the Games, highlighted by a record-breaking performance in boxing, historic success in judo, milestone achievements in parasports, and multiple medals in athletics, propelled the country to fourth place in the overall medal standings with 13 gold, 17 silver, and 9 bronze medals. More from our sports desk.
2: The closing ceremony at Glasgow's famous Hydro Arena that holds up to 13,000 fans will bring 11 days of athletic competition to a finale. The event, which is primarily a celebration of athlete performances, also acts as a thank you to the numerous volunteers and presents the host for the last time with performances by cultural organizations and community groups. The official transfer to the 24th Commonwealth Games in Ahmedabad in 2030 will also take place during the event. The ceremony will be headlined by Scottish rock band Simple Minds. Moreover, Bems, Kami Barnes and Sandy Tom will also perform, while Australian singer Delta Goodrum will be making her third appearance at a Commonwealth Games ceremony. From India, Rashmika Mandana and Shankar Mahadevan will headline India's cultural showcase in Glasgow. Doordarshan will broadcast the ceremony live for the fans. Chirag Jha from Sports Desk.
1: And now before we end the bulletin, the headlines once again. Prime Minister Narendra Modi launches 100-week nationwide anti-drug campaign, asserts drugs-free youth crucial for developed India. SBI Research raises India's GDP growth estimate to 7% in first quarter of current fiscal. Delhi government announces 7.5 lakh rupees compensation for families of prisoners dying unnaturally in jail. Flood situation in Odisha improves as Mahanadi River recedes. Rainfall intensity decreases. Increases in Kerala, bringing relief to people. In Indonesia, 5 persons killed and 41 missing after ferry catches fire off Madura Island. curtains to come down on Commonwealth Games 2026 tonight. Ahmedabad to receive baton at closing ceremony, marking India.

0: Spotlight. This is Akashwani. In the program Spotlight, now we bring you a discussion on Nasha Mukt Yuva for Viksit Bharat Sankalp Abhiyan, a people's movement against drug abuse. The participants are Anand Prakash Tiwari, Deputy Director General, Narcotics Control Bureau, and Nishit Kumar, Anchor.
1: Today, Prime Minister Narendra Modi launched the Nasha Mukt Yuva for Viksit Bharat Sankalp Abhiyan. The nationwide campaign aims to reduce substance abuse among young people and encourage a drug-free India as part of the broader Viksit Bharat 2047 vision. And to discuss more about it, we are joined in by Mr. Anand Prakash Tiwari, Deputy Director General at the Narcotics Control Bureau. Welcome, sir.
2: Thank you very much.
1: Mr. Tiwari, the launch of this campaign, Prime Minister Modi has put across a big message to the youth of the country, especially the Gen Zs. How do you see this?
2: We are really very thankful to our Honorable Prime Minister, sir, because this is one of the very relevant issue of country and young people, especially Gen Zs, because we know the dream of developed India can be achieved only if our youth, Gen Zs, they will be healthy and they will be free from drugs, all sort of nasha. Then only the dream of the healthy India can be achieved. And healthy India can give only the possibility of the developed India. So therefore, I think this is one of the most important program which Honorable Prime Minister has given. And we are very much committed to achieve the given task by the Honorable Prime Minister.
1: Before we proceed any further, let's listen to the Prime Minister what he said on the occasion.
3: आज लिया गया ये संकल्प आने वाले 100 सप्ताह तक लगातार ऐसे ही आगे बढ़ेगा. हर रविवार कला, संस्कृति, स्पोर्ट्स, मेडिटेशन, अध्यात्म और सेवा से जुड़ी गतिविधियां होगी. नशा मुक्ति का संदेश नए लोगों तक पहुंचेगा. आने वाले 100 रविवार नशा मुक्त भारत की दिशा में 100 मजबूत कदम होंगे, 100 मजबूत स्टेप्स.
1: Mr. Tiwari, the 100-week model, this is moving away from the short-term awareness drives, underscores the sincerity of the campaign. How do you see this?
2: This 100-week program is very aspirational and influential, because the call of Honorable Prime Minister is that youth may come forward and do some creative activity every week. So once youth will come out, and they will become active partner and ambassador of for drug-free India, I think this will be the big change, great change in the entire ecosystem of drug-free India initiative. And if our youth make rejection of drugs a social norm, it can become the strongest foundation for the Nasha Mukt Bharat. I think this will be very, very important and very significant program. And I hope, I'm sure, and will put our all-round effort, 360-degree effort, to achieve this goal, what given by the Honorable Prime Minister, to make India Nasha Mukt, because it cannot be achieved by only government enforcement initiatives alone. It requires a whole of society, multi-sectoral approach with youth at its center. And the call of Honorable Prime Minister is very, very significant. And I think this will be very much result given, and we expect success of this call given by the Honorable Prime Minister.
1: Mr. Tiwari, Prime Minister mentioned about having a multi-sectoral collaboration in the furtherance of the campaign. Now, with educational institutions, civil society, industry bodies, and over 125 spiritual organizations also coming together for this noble cause. How important this is?
2: As already we have discussed, this is extremely important, because the fight against drugs cannot be won by enforcement agencies or government alone. It requires total collaboration and whole of society approach. The coming together of education institutions, civil society,

0: industry bodies and more than 125 spiritual organizations, which already they had given commitment during the Kasi declaration, gives the campaign much greater reach and social strength to this campaign. It takes the message directly into schools, campuses, workplace, families and communities. I think turning Nasha Mukt Bharat from government campaign into a people movement, Jan Andolan, would be a great achievement, and Honorable Prime Minister has given a very important and significant call at this juncture.
1: Right. Before we proceed any further, let's listen into Prime Minister what he said on this occasion.
2: Desh ka yuva aatmavishwas se bharpur ho aur drugs jaisi ghatak aadat se hamesha hamesha dur hi rahe, yahi is abhiyan ka uddesh hai. हम सबको ये संकल्प लेना है, हमारे युवा नशे और ड्रग्स के खतरों को समझे, हर तरह से जागरूक रहे और उससे दूर रहे, और इस संकल्प में अब राष्ट्रीय नशा मुक्त युवा अभियान की बड़ी भूमिका है.
1: Mr. Tiwari, we just heard Prime Minister Narendra Modi talking about the ill effects of taking substances. Now, Mr. Tiwari, we would like to know what role is Narcotics Control Bureau is actually playing in kind of pulling away the youth from drugs and such substances?
0: NCB is playing a very significant role in this field. And as you know, that NCB is nodal coordinating agency. NCB is playing a central and catalytic role in taking this national resolve forward. While we continue strong enforcement against drug trafficking and dismantling drug network, our role goes much beyond enforcement. Through awareness, prevention, coordination with education institutions, civil society, industry and other stakeholders, and youth engagement. NCB is working to reduce both the supply and demand for drugs. The objective is to make Nasha Mukt Bharat a truly whole of society youth-led Jan Andolan. And in view of the roadmap 2026-29, which Honorable Home Minister had given to the nation, our role became much more important. In the context of roadmap 26-29, NCB's role has become even more comprehensive. The focus is not only on enforcement, but on intelligence-led operations, dismantling drug syndicates, financial investigations, stronger interagency coordination, prevention and youth engagement. As the nodal agency, NCB is working to bring together enforcement agencies, educational institutions, civil society and other stakeholders. So, with whole of government approach, we must achieve Nasha Mukt Bharat, and Nasha Mukt Bharat becomes a sustained whole of society national movement.
1: Right, Mr. Tiwari, we all understand sports, meditation, cultural arts and street plays, Nukkad Natak, are some of the activities envisaged in furthering the cause of Nasha Mukt Bharat. Now, how deeply do structured recreations such as these and mental wellness avenues impact substance abuse vulnerability among the youth?
0: If we'll talk about sports and all other activities, they can have a very significant impact, because prevention is not only about telling young people to say no to drugs. It is also about giving them meaningful alternatives and building resilience. Structured recreation, sports, cultural activities, arts, Nukkad Natak and community engagement creates belonging, confidence, positive peer networks and a sense of purpose. Equally important is mental wellness. When young people have healthy avenues to manage stress, anxiety, loneliness and peer pressure, their vulnerability to substance abuse can be reduced. That is why under Nasha Mukt Bharat, awareness must be combined with engagement, recreation, early support and mental wellness, making prevention positive, participatory and youth-driven. I think that would be better for Nasha Mukt Bharat and to achieve the goal given by the Honorable Prime Minister.
1: Mr. Tiwari, we have often seen that if a child or a person who gets into this habit of having drugs or such substances, the family or his immediate kind of friends and circles, they kind of try to hide it from the outer world. Now, this is something which needs to be addressed. So,

0: how can we make these people or people who are fallen prey or victim to these things, these substances and drugs, to come out of it and not hide behind it and approach the system and approach the avenues available, being made available by the government, rehabilitation centers, so on and so forth?
1: This is a very important issue. The stigma and the fear often make families hide the problem, and that can delay timely help. Now we are trying to take masses at every level. We are engaging everyone, like Asha Karmi, and we are creating volunteers at village level. Panchayats are also going to be involved, NCC, NSS. Everyone is going to be involved in this campaign. And our message should be that a person who has developed substance dependence should not be isolated, leveled or pushed away. He or she needs early identification, counseling, treatment, rehabilitation, and support from family and society. At the same time, families and friends should be encouraged to seek professional help at the earliest stage rather than conceal the problem. We need to create an environment where asking for help is seen as a sign of awareness and responsibility. We are going to amend the law accordingly, and we are creating ecosystem also accordingly to achieve the goal of Yuva Nasha Mukt Bharat.
0: Mr. Tiwari, we understand that the campaign holds what importance, in especially among the youth. Now, we have also seen that, you know, the propagation of such programs and initiatives by the government, the self-help groups and other civil societies and all, probably not always reach to the grassroots level, even if we talk about the remote areas. Now, what more can be done, in your view, to spread awareness about such schemes among the youth particularly?
1: The real success of this campaign will depend on how effectively it reaches the last mile, and particularly youth in village, border areas and remote communities. And now, as I have already said, we have designed it, and we are working with whole of government approach. School, college, panchayat, self-help group, youth club, NGO, community, spiritual organization, local influencer, everyone is going to be taken on board. The communication also has to be localized, local language, local cultural forms, nukkad natak, sports and digital platforms. I request you to go through with the roadmap launched by Honorable Prime Minister on 26 June 2026. In that roadmap, you will see that there are four pillars, and all the pillars are giving very clear picture that what government and society is going to achieve in next 3 years and how this will be achieved, with very clear timeline and very clear strategy. So we have worked out, and this was very comprehensive planning preparation by taking all the stakeholders, and with the whole of government approach, we have now the roadmap, and definitely with continuous community engagement, early identification and accessible counseling and rehabilitation linkages will be assured. I'm sure that with the roadmap, definitely we'll be able to achieve the goal. I request everyone to go through with the roadmap, and entire society may participate in this noble cause.
0: Mr. Tiwari, what message would you like to advance to the youth and the Gen Zs of today?
1: The message is very clear that let join hand together and achieve the goal, the dream of Honorable Prime Minister's Healthy India, Nasha Mukt Bharat, Swasth Bharat, and Vikasit Bharat. I think if our youth will come forward, they will start contributing. If their creativity will come forward and they will join this movement, definitely we will achieve the goal of Nasha Mukt Bharat. And Nasha Mukt Bharat is only and only baseline to get the goal of Vikasit Bharat. This is only urge to youth of the country. Let us join hand together and make Bharat as a Nasha Mukt Bharat, Vikasit Bharat.
0: Thank you so very much, Mr. Tiwari, for having joined us and shared your views on the subject.
1: Thank you so much.
2: You were listening to a discussion on Nasha Mukt Yuva for Viksit Bharat Sankalp Abhiyan, a people's movement against drug abuse. The participants were Anand Prakash Tiwari, Deputy Director General, Narcotics Control Bureau, and Nishit Kumar, Anchor. This program was produced and presented by the News Services Division of Akashwani. 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This program is also

Mama, gama, gama, gama, gama, gama, gama, gama, gama, gama, gama, gama, gama, gama, gama, gama, gama, gama, gama, gama, gama, gama, gama, gama, gama, gama, gama, gama, gama, gama, gama, gama, gama, gama, gama, gama, gama, gama, gama, gama, gama, gama, gama, gama, gama, gama, gama, gama, gama, gama, gama, gama, gama, gama, gama, gama, gama, gama, gama, gama, gama, gama, gama, gama, gama, gama, 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
1: More than 1 crore youth from 28,000 locations across the country participated in the event, including My Bharat and National Service Schemes volunteers, as well as participants from schools, colleges, universities, youth clubs, NGOs and spiritual organizations. India's economy is likely to grow around 7% in the first quarter of current fiscal, higher than earlier expectations, supported by stronger economic indicators, improved industrial activity and a recovery in exports. According to an SBI Research Pre-Monetary Policy Committee report released yesterday, the growth estimate marks an improvement from the Reserve Bank of India's earlier projections, which were lowered because of geopolitical uncertainties. The Delhi government has notified a scheme to provide compensation to the next of kin or legal heirs of prisoners who die an unnatural death while in custody within the prisons of the National Capital Region. Under this scheme, compensation of up to 7.5 lakh rupees will be awarded depending on the specific circumstances. Compensation of 5 lakh rupees has been fixed for cases involving negligence in the discharge of duties by prison officials or staff, negligence by medical or paramedical personnel, and cases of prisoner suicide. All arrangements are in place for the counting of votes for the by-elections to 3 assembly constituencies in Bihar, Gujarat, and Madhya Pradesh tomorrow. Polling for the Bankipur constituency in Bihar, Manjulpur in Gujarat and Datia in Madhya Pradesh were held on the 30th of last month. Counting of votes will begin at 8 a.m. tomorrow. The self-enumeration facility for Census 2027 has commenced in Assam from today. Citizens can now submit their household and individual details online through the dedicated portal se.census.gov.in. The self-enumeration facility will remain available until August 16, ahead of the house listing operation and housing census scheduled to begin on August 17. Over 88,06,000 enumeration forms across the national capital have been digitized as of today. According to the Office of Chief Electoral Officer of Delhi, about 1 crore 45 lakh forms have been distributed as part of special intensive revision of electoral rolls in Delhi. The house-to-house distribution of electoral enumeration forms is currently underway in Delhi. Electors can fill the enumeration form online at www.voters.eci.gov.in. In Odisha, the flood situation is improving as Mahanadi River recedes. However, the situation remains challenging in the worst affected districts. Shortages of drinking water, extensive crop damage and destruction of houses have added to the hardships of flood-affected families. The 2026 Commonwealth Games will come to a close with a spectacular closing ceremony at the iconic Hydro Arena in Glasgow tonight. On the occasion, Ahmedabad will receive the Commonwealth Games flag and the host baton in a ceremonial handover during the closing ceremony, marking India as the host for the centenary 2030 edition. And that is the end of this news bulletin.
2: Akashwani Puducherry Vanoli in Mudanme Alivarisei Neram Padinormani Patunimidam Mundrunodi Nergale புதுச்சேரி வானொலியின் மத்திய அலைவரிசை 1215 கிலோஹெர்ட்ஸில் இன்று நிகழ்ச்சிகள் யாவும் இத்துடன் 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